0: Lady Gaga, Bad Romance. Oh la la, what's your bad romance?
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1: 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And so is this. 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

0: Yes, I did. Kevin Rudolph, yes, featuring Birdman, yes, Lil Wayne, and Jay Sean. Yes, I made it.
1: Party on. Welcome to the summer.

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0: 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Repeat it.
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1: It will put you in a trance. It will make you dance.

0: 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Save Me Tonight.
1: The beat.
2: All the hits. The
3: 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As loud as you possibly can.
4: Oh, the wound heals, but it never does. 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
0: This is your music now.
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0: 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Håpløs. The Beat.
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2: Summer!
0: The Beat.
3: 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The Beat.

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The motto. Less clothing. More music. Welcome to the summer.

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2: 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Are you ready for a party?
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0: 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Save Me Tonight.
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